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Kingdom Bound Secret Sound Contest could send you and five friends to Kingdom Bound 2026 at Six Flags Darien Lake. 3 days of rides, live music, and a full festival experience with artists like For King and Country, Josiah.

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Life 100.3, you can't judge a book by its cover, right? Or an album cover. But I did. I bought this album, the debut album by Grover Levy, because he looked like Elvis Costello. I thought, how could I go wrong? And I didn't. Not every song was a hit, but this was the follow-up to If You Want to Lead Me to Jesus. It's Someday on The Retro Show.

0: All right. 1998, it was on their demo, My Girlfriend by Reliant K, and that's where it all began for them, a great start to their career.
1: We were actually really bummed that they wanted Marilyn Manson Ate My Girlfriend on there, because it just felt like... We had told that joke, you know, and it's like we had been playing the song for 2 years or something. It felt like forever. It felt like, oh, well, that's just an old, the joke's not funny anymore. That's kind of how we felt. Like,
2: right.
1: It was like really funny then. And like our friends thought it was funny. And we just kind of were like, that's not really what we want to be known as. We don't think that it's very funny or clever at this point. It was what it was, but can we just like leave it back there? And so I remember thinking, you know, we had like the voice memo from Toby. It was kind of a joke because he was the one that was like really wanting the song to go on the record. And we kind of just agreed.
0: It's still funny. It's got a great message. That's Matt Hoops from Reliant K. We are on a break, and Out of the Gray is coming up next.
3: Scott Jackson needs a break.
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1: Kirk Franklin and his band God's Property with Stomp. 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

0: It's your phone alarm so you don't miss one single groovy beat. I'm Scott Jackson. Bless you guys.
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Welcome back. Our Southern Gospel headlines of the week are coming up shortly. As we count down the top 20 songs for June, we stumble upon the song that falls out of the top spot from last month. It's the Lefevre Quartet from their album Here to Stay, When My Feet Touch the Streets of Gold at number 12.

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2: 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I'm Rodney Baucom, and coming up this hour, we'll transition into the top 10 songs in gospel music.
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2: And we'll crown the number one song in Southern Gospel for the month of June. It's all great gospel coming up in hour two of the Gospel Greats. At number 10, Gold City climbs 9 spots on the chart with the latest from their album Right Now. Here's In the Middle at number 10.

0: The highest debuting song on the top 20 chart comes from the Triumphant Quartet. Eric Bennett talks about Friend of Sinners.
1: I love the lyrics to this. The last verse says, I've read where the people that you cared for, others didn't care that much about. And so I can see Jesus. I just pull this verse up here. I can see Jesus standing on the hillside talking to the multitude of people that nobody else wanted. Mm-hmm. Nobody else cared for. And he said these words. He said, come unto me, all you that labor and are heavy laden, and I will give you rest. Take my yoke upon you and learn of me, for I am meek and lowly in heart, and you shall find rest unto your souls. Sometimes at church, we want all the dressed up people and we want all the clean people. But I just really believe that Jesus sees the good in everybody, and he loves everybody.

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0: Number 7, that's the Triumphant Quartet, Friend of Sinners, from their project God is Listening. 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
1: The Kingdom Bound Secret Sound Contest could send you and five friends to Kingdom Bound 2026 at Six Flags Darien Lake. 3 days of rides, live music, and a full festival experience with artists like For King and Country, Josiah Queen, and Kane. We'll

The top 20 songs that will appear in the June edition of the Singing News magazine, and we're up to number 4. It's a song from Brian Free Insurance. But before we get to it,

That's Brian Free and Assurance at number four. At number three, the Tribute Quartet jumps 10 spots with a song called And Then. You might think that those And Then stories only happen in biblical times, but Tribute Quartet has been collecting And Then stories from

Number three from the Tribute Quartet, And Then. At number two for the second month in a row, Joseph Habedank hangs in there with a song about the place that shaped him, that shaped many of us, the church.

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1: This is Kevin Horner from Horner Financial. What is happening in the world? What should you do with your money? We don't know what's going to happen, but we do know that people who base their financial decisions according to biblical wisdom are like the wise person who built their house on a rock. The rains may come, and they will, but that house will stand firm. It's a great time to get organized. Start by giving us a call.

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1: My past has been buried forever, where it can no longer be found. 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

0: about months from now. So wherever you're listening from, thanks for bringing Life 100.3 along for the ride. Up ahead, Phil Wickham shares with us the one individual who can truly ground him.
1: My wife comes to mind immediately. She's my best friend.
0: Plus, Bart Millard of Mercy Me opens up about the shower singers.
2: I think it's a little bit of all of that.
3: Probably both.
2: Something's getting passed down, but they're getting opportunities a lot of people don't.
0: All right, it's time to stretch.

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And there is something grounding about songs like that, right? Simple reminders of truth you can hold on to no matter what life looks like. Because in a world that changes fast,

Number 17 spot, it's Jamie McDonald with Ain't No Way. And honestly, this time of year kind of feels like that too. Suddenly the weather's nicer, the mood's lighter, and hey, you can catch yourself thinking, no way, is summer actually around the corner already? But even in the fun, busy, go, go, go, go,

0: Wickham with Homesick for Heaven. Hey there, it's Michael Onley here hanging with you. Hope you're kicking back, relaxing, and enjoying this final weekend of May. Well, speaking of Phil Wickham, he recently shared who the individual in his life who truly grounds him.
1: Oh my goodness, my wife comes to mind immediately. She's my best friend, has been for, well, we've been married for 17 years, but she's been my best friend for about 21 years, and she is a really incredible person. I'm not just like tooting a horn or whatever. She's so committed to the Lord and to her family. She's so loyal. She's so consistent, and she is so grounded, and she is the one that more than anybody else in my life, Phil, were we as generous as we could have been with those people? Does your band know they're loved right now and appreciated? All those things. She's always, hey, is this what the Lord wants?
0: I love that. A true partner in crime. And in this case, his loving wife who gives him the love, the support, and in this case, the grounding that he oh so needs.
2: It's Michael Onley and the top 20 songs of the week. Back in a minute.
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1: Number 13.

At number 13, that was Blanca and Ryan Ellis with I'm Yours. And there is something freeing about that kind of surrender, isn't it? Letting go of the pressure to have everything figured out and simply trusting God with the next step. Because let's face it, life, it moves fast. The weeks, they fill up, plans change, and suddenly the weekends arrive. And here we are, right? You made it through another week, another season, another set of challenges you maybe didn't even think you could handle. And that's worth recognizing. And Joshua Ali brings that exact encouragement with You Made It. A reminder that God's been faithful throughout it all. Here he is. It's Joshua Ali with You Made It. In at number 12 on this week's Top 20 Songs of the Week on Life 100.3.

0: Amen.
1: At number 10, that was Andrew Rip with I'd Do It Again. And that kind of confidence only comes from looking back and realizing God was faithful through every season of life. The highs, the lows, the unexpected turns, he was there in all of it. Hey, and that's the case for our next song from Toosey. But first, we hear from her and her upbringing and, well, not growing up in Canada, but somewhere extra special.
2: Oh, a lot, because I was actually raised there. I moved to Canada when I was like, I was

0: season.
1: We're counting them down. 20, 19, 15, 18. Wait a second. And you thought counting backwards was easy. Don't worry. We'll get it figured out. The top 20 songs of the week with Michael Onley on Life 100.3.
0: Number 8.
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0: There's Mercy Me with Make It Well, stepping into the number 7 spot this week on the top 20 songs of the week. Hey there, it's Michael Onley here with you. Hope you're settled in, enjoying this beautiful weekend weather, and that you're excited for the month of June up ahead. And hey, why don't we keep this momentum going, and we're going to shift on over to Mercy Me, specifically Bart Millard, who opens up about the shower singers.
1: I think it's a little bit of all of that.
2: It's probably both.
1: Something's getting passed down, but they're getting opportunities a lot of people don't. Nathan's son, William, has been playing with Andrew Rip and Taya, and he's a pretty ridiculous drummer. And so all that to be said, like, William's a great example. Like, William had to be determined to fall in love and learn to play drums. He just, because he had rhythm, didn't, and he's put in the hours, and he's fantastic. And my kids just sing in the shower.
0: Hey, I love it. Purpose and a plan and a direction, all in the name of Jesus, even if it's funny times with the shower singers.
3: Michael Onley and the top 20 songs of the week will be back.
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Prime Spot, it's Elevation Rhythm with Wash, and there is something refreshing about that message this time of year, right? Everything feels clean, new, alive again. The seasons are certainly changing, the pace is shifting, and maybe you can feel your perspective changing too, because when you stop long enough to notice the good around you, gratitude just starts showing up naturally. And here's the best part. It's not forced. It's just real, right? And that's exactly where this next song beautifully lands. Chandler Moore, he brings that heart in God, I'm Just Grateful. It's a simple but powerful reminder to appreciate what God is doing right here, right now. Here he is. It's Chandler Moore with God, I'm Just Grateful, in at the number 4 spot on Life 100.3.

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0: pick hit of the week.
1: CC Wine, and she has delivered gem after gem over these last couple decades, and this next song is no different. She delivers pure power and reverence with Worthy of It All. It is a worship anthem that lifts your eyes off your circumstances and places them back on the goodness, holiness, and greatness of God. And this song

0: from number 20 to number 1. We've made it.
1: That's a little rocky there for a minute.
0: Now, here is the number 1 song of the week.
2: Well, just like that, we have got a brand new number 1 this week. And Matthew West has officially climbed the mountain. He had his ski poles with him. He had his treads on his shoes. He had his trail mix in his backpack. He said, I'm going to the number 1 spot. And last week, he was sitting at number 3. And now he's sitting atop the mountain looking over the view. And honestly, I think he likes it.

And there you have it, your brand new number one this week, Matthew West with Good. But before we bid adieu and say farewell, why don't we close out this week's top 20 with your top five songs of the week. In at number five, it's Elevation Rhythm with Washed. Coming in at number four, it's Chandler Moore with God, I'm Just

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2: Cece Winans has been singing gospel music since 1984.
3: And now she's sharing some godly wisdom she's learned in her new devotional.
2: Whatever Cece Winans releases turns to gold. God has his hand on her, man.
3: Yeah, we were like last year's top 50 countdown. Cece, right in the top five there.
2: She's been on the top 20 multiple times.
3: Oh, yeah.
2: And she's been to Toronto twice now. And her first ever devotional is set to release in July.
3: First devotional?
2: Yes. Wow. Yeah.
3: It's like called. She's been around.
2: I know.
3: For so long.
2: I know.
3: It's about time, Cece.
4: She's just getting around to it.
2: This is the time. And it's called Faith for Generations.
3: Okay.
2: And it's shaped definitely by her own faith-filled upbringing and her personal testimony. But she also has practical wisdom to help us live out authentic and joy-filled lives.
3: Well, I guess that's the thing. You're mature. You've learned a few things along the
2: way.
3: Mm-hmm. And maybe this is really the right time for her to do
2: this. That's right. Yeah. And she wants to pass that wisdom on. And she addresses the challenges that some of us older people have of passing on our faith.
3: Right.
2: In such a complex world.
3: Yeah, it's a different generation.
2: Like absolutely.
3: The way we do things is different than the way the next generation does and all that.
2: Yeah, she's just offering encouragement and hope for believers of every age. She's inspiring and inviting readers to cultivate a faith that lasts from one generation to the next.

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2: Your phone can be a source of information, but more often, it's just a distraction.

Life 100.3, you can't judge a book by its cover, right? Or an album cover. But I did. I bought this album, the debut album by Grover Levy, because he looked like Elvis Costello. I thought, how could I go wrong? And I didn't. Not every song was a hit, but this was the follow-up to If You Want to Lead Me to Jesus. It's Someday on the Retro Show.

0: don't think that it's very funny or clever at this point. It's just kind of, it was what it was, but can we just like leave it back there? And so I remember thinking, you know, we had like the voice memo from Toby. It was kind of a joke because he was the one that was like really wanting the song to go on the record. And we kind of just agreed to.
1: No, it's still funny. It's got a great message. That's Matt Hoops from Reliant K. We are on a break, and Out of the Gray is coming up next.
2: Scott Jackson needs a break.
3: Of course, in a situation like this, all it takes is one wise guy.
2: You're 2 minutes away from more retro.
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1: Kirk Franklin and his band God's Property with Stomp. When Life 100.3 signed on the air back in 1999, on their first official show for Slam and Christian Hits, Stomp was the song we played to set the tone for the Slam. Here's an interview.

0: and he stayed home instead of going to the Grammys. Now, why would you stay home?
1: Sometimes in church, you can be in communities that can be so over-religious that it's almost like there's a false humility that people force upon you that you don't want to seem excited.
2: Right.
1: It's because you don't want to seem like you're too worldly.
2: Right.
1: Okay. And there was, and like, how old are you?
2: I'm 55.
1: You're 55. Okay. Yeah. So we're the same age. Yeah. I'm 53. So, you know, there's this time where anything that looked like it wasn't church was the devil. You remember that back in the day?
2: I do.
1: It drives you crazy now. So a lot of times I would acquiesce to other people's view of don't get caught up. You know, that's the world.
2: You would acquiesce to what they thought you should be.
1: Yes. And I stayed at home. My first Grammy Award, I stayed at home in bed because I didn't want to go and look like I was getting caught up in the world stuff.
0: Kirk Franklin and Randy Jackson. I'm Scott Jackson, and we are coming.

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1: Back in those days, the bands were all highly evangelistic. We were not worshiping.

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Phil Wickham, it really is Amazing Grace. It's Mike Poirier, and we have a brand new contest that kicks off on Monday where you could win tickets and camping at Kingdom Bound 20.

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1: John pauses and looks around and sees a group chatting around the fire. 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

0: 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My only aim is to finish the race and complete the task the Lord Jesus has given me, the task of testifying to the good news of God's grace. Acts 20:24, that's today's word of life.
1: It's been a couple years I've been on my own. Now I know that I'm not alone. You're giving me a reason to carry on.

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Ontario's Christian Superstation, Life 100.3. Jeremy Rosato, keep holding on. It's Mike Poirier. Now, we've all had those moments in life where it just feels heavy. And you ask yourself, how do I move on from this?

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1: Welcome to Another View. I'm Kerry Newhoff, and I'm here in the studio today with Robert Singh talking about Hinduism. Robert, how do Hindus today view Jesus? Or do they think about Jesus? Or does he have a role in Hinduism?
2: Jesus actually, for the majority of Hindus, doesn't have much of an impact in their lives. Now, when I say the majority of Hindus, you have to follow me here. The majority of Hindus live in rural areas in India. India has over 1 billion people. So if we just said a quarter of those people are impoverished, we're talking about 250 million people.
1: Yeah.
2: They don't have much education. And we can easily say they're not very worldly. They live within 50 kilometers their entire lives of where they were born. So they don't have much information on Jesus. Now, those who have had information on Jesus, and once again, we're talking about hundreds of millions of people here.
1: Right.
2: Normally have a very positive view of Jesus. I think the Christian missionaries that came there hundreds of years ago may have done a disservice to Jesus.
1: In what way?
2: Well, most of the Hindus at the time were forced to convert. They were told time and time again how inferior and stupid and wrong their religion was, and how positive and correct the Christian religion was. Nobody wants to be forced into anything. So the Christian missionaries may have caused a lot of problems within the Indian culture, bringing Christianity in that way. Most of the Hindus that know of Jesus absolutely adore him.
1: Robert, thanks so much for the understanding.
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9:07. I've noticed that Ripfest season's getting underway. One of my favorites, though, blooming onions. The crunch, the sweetness of the onion. Oh, it's so good. Now that we're hungry, here's Lauren Daigle on Life 100.3.

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0: Sirio's Christian Superstation, Life 100.3, Jonathan and Melissa Helser, raise a hallelujah. It's Mike Poirier. One of the hardest feelings to overcome in life is when something of yours is taken away. When I was a kid, I was excited about my brand new bike, and I was excited because I got to go around town on my own. So I stopped to meet some friends, and I left my bike outside, and when I returned, it was gone. And that was such a horrible feeling at the time. Now, in the Bible, it says God can restore what's been lost. Obviously, I'm not getting the bike back, but he can bring healing in times of hurt and joy after grief, because our stories, they don't end in the loss.
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4: In the new movie Pressure, now in theaters, we're invited into the prelude to the World War II Battle of D-Day. But before Allied troops storm the beach at Normandy, there's another storm behind the scenes. A seemingly simple question from General Dwight Eisenhower, will the weather be okay, turns into an intense battle in its own right. Now, you might not think that a dispute about weather would make for a gripping movie-length premise, but Pressure tells a surprisingly engrossing story. Most of the drama in this PG-13 film takes place at Allied HQ, though we do see some violent snippets of battle. Some profanity turns up, too. So we're giving Pressure a 3 out of 5 for family friendliness. 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I'm Adam Holtz with the Plugged In Movie Review by Focus on the Family.
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3:32. The Barry Baycats back in action this afternoon, taking on Chatham at 4 p.m. Should be a good one. Here's Quinn Thrunnis on Life 100.3.

Today's word of life comes from Acts 20:24. However, I consider my life worth nothing to me. My only aim is to finish the race and complete the task the Lord Jesus has given me, the task of testifying the good news of God's grace.

0: listener-supported Christian radio, Life 100.3, Josiah Queen, Demons. 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
3: The story is told of Russian cosmonaut Yuri Gagarin, who was in outer space, and he was famously quoted to say, "I looked everywhere and did not see God." 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But until that day, let's walk with him, because he wants to reveal himself to us through his word each and every day.
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407. 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

0: Ontario's Christian Superstation, Life 100.3, Kane, friend in Jesus. It's Mike Poirier. Earlier this week, I was able to meet up with a few friends over dinner, and it's hilarious how as soon as you sit down, you start bringing up the old stories that we still laugh at today, even though we've brought it up dozens of times before. See, we also take the time, though, to catch up, to know what's going on with each other in our lives so that we can pray for one another. That's where good friends are a great gift from God. See, we're not meant to be alone. So today, why not check in with that good friend? Because the smallest act of friendship can go a long way.
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However, I consider my life worth nothing to me. My only aim is to finish the race and complete the task the Lord Jesus has given me, the task of testifying to the good news of God's grace. 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

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That's it for me, Mike Poirier. Thanks for tuning in. Michael Onley.

0: The season for late night conversations, road trips, backyard hangouts, and making memories you'll still be talking about months from now. So wherever you're listening from, thanks for bringing Life 100.3 along for the ride. Up ahead, Phil Wickham shares with us the one individual who can truly ground him.
1: My wife comes to mind immediately. She's my best friend.
0: Plus, Bart Millard of Mercy Me opens up about the shower singers.
2: I think it's a little bit of all of that.
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2: Something's getting passed down, but they're getting opportunities a lot of people don't.
0: All right, it's time to stretch. Deep breath. And exhale. It is time to kick off this week's Top 20, and I've got a song that's going to set your heart in motion. She's rolling on in at the number 20 spot. It's Samantha Ebert with 41 here on Life 100.3.

At number 19, that was Ryan Stevenson with This I Know. And there is something grounding about songs like that, right? Simple reminders of truth you can hold on to no matter what life looks like. Because in a world that changes fast, which is changing fast all the time, it's good to be reminded that God never does. Steady, faithful, constant. And that's where this next song lands beautifully. Jason Dunn, he brings that perspective in Holy Forever. It's that beautiful encouragement that no matter the season, no matter the generation, God is still worthy of our praise. Here he is. It's Jason Dunn rolling on into the number 18 spot with Holy Forever on this week's Top 20 Songs of the Week.

0: 20, 19, 15, 18. Wait a second. And you thought counting backwards was easy. Don't worry. We'll get it figured out. The top 20 songs of the week with Michael Onley on Life 100.3.
1: Number 17.

Number 17 spot, it's Jamie McDonald with Ain't No Way. And honestly, this time of year kind of feels like that too. Suddenly the weather's nicer, the mood's lighter, and hey, you can catch yourself thinking, no way, is summer actually around the corner already? But even in the fun, busy go of life, we all hit moments where, well, we realize we need help outside of ourselves. Maybe a nice little reset, a rescue, a reminder we're not doing this alone. And that is where We the Kingdom comes on in. They bring the honesty and hope in Rescue Me. Here they are. It's We the Kingdom with Rescue Me, rolling on in to the number 16 spot here on Life 100.3. Face down.

0: At number 15, that was Phil Wickham with Homesick for Heaven. Hey there, it's Michael Lonely here hanging with you. Hope you're kicking back, relaxing, and enjoying this final weekend of May. Well, speaking of Phil Wickham, he recently shared who the individual in his life who truly grounds him.
1: Oh my goodness, my wife comes to mind immediately. She's my best friend, has been for, well, we've been married for 17 years. But she's been my best friend for about 21 years, and she is a really incredible person. I'm not just like tooting a horn or whatever. She's so committed to the Lord and to her family. She's so loyal. She's so consistent, and she is so grounded. And she is the one that more than anybody else in my life, Phil, were we as generous as we could have been with those people? Does your band know they're loved right now and appreciated? All those things. She's always, hey, is this what the Lord wants?
0: I love that. A true partner in crime, and in this case, his loving wife, who gives him the love, the support, and in this case, the grounding that he oh so needs.
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4: 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When this occurs, it is critical to ensure that you make a decision that is in accordance with God's specific will, not someone else's desire. In Deuteronomy 28:2, God promised, "All these blessings will come upon you and accompany you if you obey the Lord your God." So your highest priority, as Peter said,

0: said, "We must obey God rather than men," Acts 5:29. Remember, we are individually accountable to God, not someone else. In Romans 14:12, Paul said, "So then each of us will give account of himself to God." In summary, in the process of making any major financial decision, generally ignore the input of people who may be pressuring you, but rather focus on God and His Word to discern exactly what God wants you to do.
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1: Number 13.

with Thank the Lord. And honestly, as May starts winding down, I've been thinking about that a lot lately. You know, giving God a shout of praise for the warmer weather, the greener trees, the later sunset, even just those little moments where life slows down enough for you to actually enjoy it. It's amazing how quickly perspective can shift when gratitude becomes part of your everyday life. And that's where our next song rolls in beautifully with Andrew Rip and I Do It Again. Because once you've seen God do it before, you realize he can do it again and again. Here he is. It's Andrew Rip with I Do It Again, rolling on into the number 10 spot here on Life 100.3.

0: extra special?
1: A lot, because I was actually raised there. I moved to Canada when I was like, I was about 19, 20 years old. So I have a lot of memories. I haven't been there in a long time, but a lot of memories, like childhood memory, how I started to sing. I started back home. Like, I have this thing that I always say back home. I am a Canadian and I still say back home. So, but yeah, I have a lot of good memories.
0: Isn't that cool? You can see how God was working in her life, whether it was in West Africa or as she's been now living here in Canada. It shows the perspective that God has in each and every one of our lives. And Tuzi brings that perspective beautifully in praise in every season. A joyful reminder to keep your eyes on God through it all. Here she is. It's Tuzi with Praise in Every Season in at number 9 on this week's Top 20 Songs of the Week.

And number eight, that was Forrest Frank with Thankful. And honestly, it's hard not to feel that way right now, right? Beautiful, sunny, warm weather, shorts and tee flip-flops. Oh, June is just around the corner, arriving on Monday. Summer's almost here. And you can feel the excitement building, right? The long weekends, late sunsets, road trips, backyard barbecues. Hey, the list goes on and on.

There's Mercy Me with Make It Well, stepping into the number 7 spot this week on the top 20 songs of the week. Hey there, it's Michael Onley here with you. Hope you're settled in, enjoying this beautiful weekend weather, and that you're excited for the month of June up ahead. And hey, why don't we keep this momentum going, and we're going to shift on over

Indeed. At number three, that was Pat Barrett with I've Got a Fire and That Kind of Faith. It is not meant to stay hidden. It is meant to move, to grow, to impact the people around you. So here is the challenge as we head into the month of June up ahead. What if you actually act?

CeCe Wynne, and she has delivered gem after gem over these last couple decades, and this next song is no different. She delivers pure power and reverence with Worthy of It All. It is a worship anthem that lifts your eyes off your circumstances and places them back on the goodness, holiness, and greatness of God. And this song, it is moving, timeless, and filled with awe. Because no matter what season we are in, one

Pakistan. I'm going to the number one spot. And last week he was sitting at number three. And now he's sitting atop the mountain looking over the view. And honestly, I think he likes it up there. And it fits perfectly, right? Because this song is all about perspective. Even when life feels uncertain, messy, or unexpected, God still has a way of bringing good out of it all. And sometimes you just have to keep climbing long enough to see it. Here he is, your new number one. It's Matthew West with Good on Life 100.3.

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1: A pretty intense competition just wrapped up over in Poland. And I don't even know if we could take part in this. It's just that intense.
0: Let's go.
1: The World Diving Chess Championship.
0: Diving and chess?
1: Yeah. It's a test of intelligence and endurance. So magnetic boards sit at the bottom of the pool, and each move must be done in a single breath before coming back to the surface for air.
0: You can't take forever to make that move now.
1: No, you got to be quicker.
2: This is cool. So you don't know what the other guy did until you get down to the bottom of the pool.
1: You get down there.
2: Exactly. And you got that much time to...
1: So as long as you can hold your breath... You can make your move, but if you don't make a move, then you're out.
0: I don't think you need that timer. Your timer
1: there's
0: is
1: no
0: your breath.
1: Timer.
2: Well, that's what I'm saying, though. You used to have that.
0: On land, you do.
1: My goodness. Yeah, so underwater chess.
0: I couldn't do that.
1: 62 players from around the world, they took part in this competition, so it was a full pool. Players underwater doing the chess. Paulius of Lithuania, he is this year's champion.
0: Good for him. And that was on the men's side.
1: Yay. And then Anna from Poland won the women's tournament.
0: Well, there you go.
1: Yeah, underwater chess.
0: Who would have thought to put those two things together?
2: What was the prize? You know, it was a cash prize?
1: Yeah, there was a cash prize. I think it was like about $500.
0: Oh, okay.
2: Well,
1: you got to start somewhere.
2: I guess so.
0: I'd hold my breath for that.
1: There you go. See? So the World Diving Chess Championship, and that's some stuff you didn't know.

and her testimony, and I cannot wait to go and listen to both of these devotionals, read through them, and just make them part of my day. Both of those songs move me, and I can't wait to read them.

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2: Cece Winans has been singing gospel music since 1984.
3: And now she's sharing some godly wisdom she's learned in her new devotional.
2: Whatever Cece Winans releases turns to gold. God has his hand on her, man.
3: Yeah, we were like last year's top 50 countdown. Cece, right in the top five there.
2: She's been on the top 20 multiple times.
3: Oh, yeah.
2: And she's been to Toronto twice now. And her first ever devotional is set to release in July.
3: First devotional?
2: Yes. Wow. Yeah.
3: It's like called, she's been around.
2: I know.
3: For so long.
2: I know.
3: It's about time, Cece.
4: She's just getting around to it.
2: This is the time. And it's called Faith for Generations.
3: Okay.
2: And it's shaped definitely by her own faith-filled upbringing and her personal testimony. But she also has practical wisdom to help us live out authentic and joy-filled lives.
3: Well, I guess that's the thing. You're mature. You've learned a few things along the
2: way.
3: Right.
2: Mm-hmm.
3: And maybe this is really the right time for her to do
2: that's
3: this.
2: That's right. Yeah. And she wants to pass that wisdom on. And she addresses the challenges that some of us older people have of passing on our faith.
3: Right.
2: In such a complex world.
3: Yeah, it's a different generation.
2: Like absolutely.
3: The way we do things is different than the way the next generation does and all that.
2: Yeah, she's just offering encouragement and hope for believers of every age. She's inspiring and inviting readers to cultivate a faith that lasts from one generation to the next.

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